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12: Hi, good evening. Welcome to the Delilah Show. Who is this?
16: Hi, this is Josh.
12: Josh, what can I do for you?
16: I want to dedicate a song to my friend, Sarah.
12: Okay, what do you want to tell your friend, Sarah?
16: I know we've been friends for a really long time. We met whenever we were like, six. So, I just want to say thanks for always being there. And, so you can just dedicate whatever song you want. Just
12: a good friendship song.
16: A good friendship song, Delilah.
12: Josh, how old are you? You sound young.
16: I am young. I'm 15. And Sarah's 14. She'll be turning 15 soon.
12: And you listen, you're not ashamed to admit that you listen to sappy love songs?
16: Of course not. What's wrong with that?
12: Well, there's nothing wrong with that in my book, but a lot of 15-year-old guys think, gosh, I'm just not cool. You got to be listening to rap or something funky or something loud and bang your head.
16: Oh, who cares about that? Just listen to whatever. So, I don't know. They're good, so why not listen to them?
12: All right, let me find a good song for your best friends.

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0: 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Do you ever feel like your story, who you are, what you've been through, where you're going, do you ever feel like your story doesn't mean anything? And then someone comes along and says, hey, I remember when you helped me. Hey, I remember when I heard you say this and it inspired me to keep going. Hey, thank you. Thank you for sharing your story. Thank you for sharing your testimony. Thank you for being bold. Are you bold enough and brave enough to share the whole story? Even the really ugly stuff? I'm not. I'll be honest with you. There's so much in my story that I'm not ready to share. Maybe nobody's even interested in hearing it. But if you think your story doesn't matter, you, my friend, are wrong. If you think you're not ready yet, you're not healed enough, and you think, I don't have anything to say, how can I inspire somebody when I'm still struggling? You can. You can. Whatever part of the path you're on, trust me, there is somebody right behind you who needs you to shine your light. Who needs you to shine your light? Who needs you to share your hope and your strength and your faith? Your story matters. Remember that tonight, and then call me and share it, okay? I would love to hear your story. You're listening to Delila.
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6: Hello, Delilah. How are you tonight?
7: I'm wonderful.
6: That's good. I wish I could say the same. I'm going through some hard times right now. I've been married to a wonderful man for 4 years. I mean, he is absolutely the most perfect husband in the world to me. And because of family members, because he was from a foreign land, the family never approved of the marriage. And they finally did succeed at breaking us up because of all the problems. He just couldn't handle it anymore because they went crazy on him. And he ended up leaving. He's been gone for a month now.
7: He's not the perfect husband, sweetie. The perfect husband would never, ever, ever in a million years turn his back on his beloved.
6: I wouldn't think so. I know I couldn't.
7: You can blame your family if you want. You can blame other people if you want. And they might have contributed to the problem. But the problem sounds to me like he doesn't have a strong enough constitution to defend what he believes is right. And you need a husband you can respect.
6: Yes, I agree. And it has really torn me apart. It's been a month and I don't sleep. I don't eat.
7: You need to give it time. This is fresh. Relax, breathe deep, and know that if he loves you and you are meant to be together, it will happen.
6: I agree.
7: And getting upset, getting nervous, not eating, crying, being hysterical is not going to solve the problem. It's only going to hurt you.
6: Yes. Yes, that's true. Because that's exactly what it has done.
7: So relax and know that if you guys are meant to be, it will work out in time. And if it doesn't work out in time, then he wasn't the perfect husband, honey.
6: It just seems like it always is to the heart, I suppose. Because to me, he was my soulmate anyway. Or I thought he was.
7: I will find a song of hope for you.
6: I hope so, too.
7: Good luck, honey.

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16: Rosemary, welcome. This is Delilah. What can I do for you?
17: I am in such a dilemma. I'm a 70-year-old senior citizen, and...
16: You sound amazingly young.
17: Oh, I wish I was. And started my life all over and did it all different. But there was this man in my life when I was a teenager, and his name is Roy.
16: You're still in love with him?
17: Oh, God, yes.
16: And how many years has it been since you've been involved with him?
17: 52.
16: Wow.
17: There was us three girls, us three sisters, went with three brothers. And my other two sisters married their brothers, the brothers. Well, when I got pregnant, Roy left me and went into the service. I'm in such a dilemma now because when I was married to another man for 42 years, I'd been single for 8 years because he died of cancer. And I guess 2 years ago, his wife died.
16: So what's the dilemma? If you're still in love with this man after 52 years, girlfriend, go see him.
17: He wants me to come down there and stay.
16: Well, first you got to go down and see if he's as cute as he was back, you know.
17: Oh, he was so good looking. Oh, my God.
16: Now, did
17: mean good looking?
16: Did he participate in your daughter's life?
17: No, and that's what hurt.
16: Because he was a knucklehead?
17: I would say so.
16: Has he ever made amends for that?
17: He apologized. He wrote when he was in the service, and he wanted me to still marry him. He wanted his family back. Well, I was still being mad and a knucklehead and whatever, and I didn't answer him. But now I wish I had have.
16: Oh, my gosh. So you guys both were knuckleheads for years.
17: Yes. So and what now do you, I do now?
16: And now you have a chance to maybe have the love that you always
17: dreamed
16: of.
17: Well, he says maybe we can have our second chance.

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You know, this show is about love. It's about life and hopes and dreams. It's about getting a little older while still acting very immature. It's about falling in love all over again. If you have joined us for the very first time, I'm glad that you are here.

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1: It is just about time for me to slip out of here and take off into the darkness. 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
1: Hi, good evening. Welcome to the Delilah Show. What can I do for you, Tim?
20: Hi, Delilah. How are you?
1: I'm wonderful.
20: Good. I'm calling. I'm getting married, and my wonderful fiance has let me know that I can pick a song that I would like for us to dance at the wedding.
1: You get to do that.
20: Yeah.
1: She's letting you have that honor.
20: Exactly.
1: Did you get to pick out the color tuxedo you're wearing or anything like that?
20: I got an input.
1: An input.
20: We went to a vote.
1: And did your vote, did you get the tuxedo you preferred?
20: Oh, yeah.
1: Oh, good. Okay.
20: It's lovely.
1: Okay.
20: The whole thing's going to be gorgeous.
1: All right. Well, tell me a little bit about the woman you're marrying. What's her name?
20: Her name is Zanetta.
1: Zanetta.
20: Mm-hmm.
1: Is she as unique as her name?
20: She certainly is.
1: Okay.
20: She loves me with all her heart. She's an absolute blessing in my life. And she works very hard. She goes to work full-time. She goes to school full-time, finishing up her degree. So
1: when does she have time to plan a wedding?
20: Yeah, exactly. Well, she didn't have a rough time with that. Mom kind of already had it all planned for her. So that worked out pretty well.
1: And is Mom and Dad paying for it for her?
20: Oh, yeah.
1: Oh, that's a beautiful thing, Tim.
20: Yeah, they had mentioned a while back that, you know, if we're waiting to get married because we don't have money, they said, well, we're going to take care of that, so...
1: So that just gave you the little push you needed to get into that jewelry store and buy something sparkly.
20: Exactly.
1: Okay. Well, with that in mind, let me try to find a song that will be perfect for you two as you start your life together as one.
20: That would be excellent. I certainly appreciate it.

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0: 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The Morning Show with Yvonne. Getting your Friday morning started. We made it to the weekend, my friends. Here we are on this September 11th. What do we celebrate today? Well, we don't celebrate, but we definitely remember. It's Patriot Day and National Day of Service and Remembrance in honor of the 3,000 victims who lost their lives 25 years ago today. Hard to believe it's been 25 years. We'll talk more about that at 8:50 this morning. Brian Jordan and I are going to share our stories with you, so make sure you join us for that. And there's some other silly national holidays like National Make Your Bed Day, so get up and do it right now. And then join us for our movie hour at 7:10. We have 5 new movies to talk about. We'll play a little piece of each of those for you at 7:10. 7:20, playing the Movie Gems game, give you a chance to win a $50 AMC Theater movie gift card before we kick off the weekend together, commercial free, at 7:30. Your weather today, still stuck in that weather pattern, heading up to 90, overnight lows in the mid-70s, chance of rain today. More the same for tomorrow and Sunday. Your sunrise this morning at 7:09, it's 76 right now.
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0: 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But right now, the mealtime habit that's causing friction between couples. There's a new article about eating speed in relationships. Usually one person, you know, scarfs down a meal while the other takes leisurely bites. Small gaps aren't that noticeable, especially if the meal is stretched out. But bigger gaps can apparently disrupt the vibe and comfort level at the dinner table. By the way, I'm always the last one left at my dinner table. Total slowpoke. Now, this is not necessarily a bad thing. One expert says partners who eat at different paces may actually be more compatible than not. Eating at different paces could indicate a necessary balance in the relationship, where one person may move through the world more slowly and another may move with more vigor. Oh my gosh, this is so me and my husband. Even walking, he's 10 steps ahead of me. Obviously, there can be issues if one person isn't respectful and makes the other feel rushed or self-conscious about eating too quickly, maybe walking too quickly. Like a lot of things, though, the key is to have a conversation about it if it's becoming an issue. Although if you do it at mealtime, it needs to be done before the fast eater really locks in. There are actually some funny TikToks trending right now about matching your significant other's eating pace. So, gotta ask, which one are you? Share by leaving an open mic on our app or at WEJZ.com.
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The morning show with Yvonne, commercial free at 7:30. And Miley breaking records. Close to 1.5 million fans entered the pre-sale ticket queue yesterday for Miley Cyrus's two shows at the Hollywood Bowl. That sets a new record. The concerts will mark her first major performance since November 2022 and coincides with her 10th album release on September 18th.

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The morning show is on commercial free for your Friday workday coming up at 7:30. Coming up next, though, the loudest and quietest states in America. Where does Florida rank? We'll share with you next.

0: 96.1 WEJZ, Jacksonville's best variety. The morning show with Yvonne. Thank you for getting your Friday morning started with us. Off to work and school. We'll kick it off commercial free at 7:30. But right now, a new study set out to find the loudest and quietest states in America. They analyzed the U.S. national transportation noise data to determine which states were the loudest in terms of cars, trains, and planes. They also reviewed average noise levels by postal codes. And this isn't just traffic. It includes everything like fireworks, entertainment, sports, construction, anything that makes noise. In the end, they found Texas to be the noisiest state in the country, averaging more than 80 decibels. Nevada is second, followed by California, Illinois, and yes, Florida is in the top five at number five. Connecticut was the quietest at 54 decibels, while Vermont was next, followed by Rhode Island, New Hampshire, West Virginia. Maine was also in the top 10. So if you want peace and quiet, looks like you have to move to the New England area.
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0: 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The Morning Show with Yvonne on this Friday morning, officially in our movie hour, and we have five new movies to talk about, so let's get right to it. The big one this weekend is Practical Magic 2, a multi-generational family of witches cursed to be loveless for centuries, attempts to break the spell by confronting dark secrets and sacrificing for each other. Sandra Bullock and Nicole Kidman are back. Take a listen.
1: You're the Owen sisters.
2: Yeah, everyone we love dies.
1: Oh, right.
3: A really horrible death. But, I mean, it's just, it's not great for the Tinder bio.
0: That one is rated PG-13. The other one that opens up today is called Runner. This is with Owen Wilson and Alan Ritchson. Interesting premise. A high-end courier has 3 hours to transport a liver from Brisbane to the Gold Coast. That liver is worth $1 million.
4: There's a little girl that's very sick. And you're delivering her a new liver. If she doesn't get this today, she's not going to make it.
5: Let me ask you a question. How much does one of those go for in the black market?
4: $1 million, maybe.
5: $1 million?
0: Yeah, things go south from there. That is PG-13 as well. The Uprising also opens up today, based on a true story of the uprising that inspired the legend of Robin Hood. And Andrew Garfield stars as the leader of a rebellion against the tyranny of King Richard II in a fight for justice.
6: Why would God have a plan to cause us such pain?
7: The sickness was his punishment for the crimes of the rich.
6: Why do we suffer also?
7: To show us the truth.
0: That one is rated R. Also, The Fix opens up today. If you love a Liam Neeson movie, this one's for you, along with Zachary Levi. Disillusioned by the end of the war in Afghanistan, a group of disgraced, war-torn ex-CIA operators set out to Tehran to take down a life-changing score.
8: This is the job, Tucker. In 81, the embassy went down. We got 25 million in the wall.
9: Where?
8: Hotel Tehran.
9: Snag 25 million out of a wall, and we split it 7 ways.
10: It's worth the risk.
0: There you go. That one is rated R as well. And finally, the documentary of Oasis. The brothers feuding and getting back together. Take a listen.
11: The way it finished, unacceptable.
12: It didn't sit right with me, man.
13: I just don't see myself on stage with Liam. I don't really want to be going back with the tension. Will it fall apart again?
0: No, it doesn't. That's the good news. Kind of a spoiler, but you knew that already. That one is rated R. You also have a horror flick in theaters called Don't Move with Tom Cavanaugh. That is limited. So those are your choices in theaters this weekend. 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

0: 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The Morning Show with Yvonne here at 7:20 on your Friday morning. And that little ditty means it's time for the play the movie gems game. Gonna play a clip from a movie. If you can tell me what movie it is, I've got a $50 AMC Theater movie gift card for you to go see whatever you like this weekend. So tell me, what movie is this from?
1: If you do the Alaska weekend and the immigration interview, I will make you editor. Happy?
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0: 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The morning show with Yvonne here at 7:25 on your Friday morning. We'll be commercial free for the workday coming up at the bottom of the hour. But right now, the Movie Gems game.
1: If you do the Alaska weekend and the immigration interview, I will make you editor. Happy?
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2: 20,000 copies first run. And we'll tell my family about our engagement when I want and how I want. Now, ask me nicely.
1: Ask me nicely what?
2: Ask me nicely to marry you, Margaret.
0: All right, let's go to the phone and see if we can find ourselves a winner. Hi, who's this?
3: My name is Brandon.
0: All right, Brandon, you are caller 6, so what movie?
3: The Proposal.
0: Yes, The Proposal. Sandra Bullock, Ryan Reynolds. I'm sure your significant other has made you watch that at least 100 times. Am I right?
3: Yes, ma'am.
0: Don't be ashamed of it, Brandon. It's a great movie.
3: No, and it is a good movie.
0: It is
3: very funny.
0: Yeah, it is very funny. And Sandra Bullock, of course, in a new movie this weekend, supposed to be number one at the box office, Practical Magic 2. And Ryan Reynolds is actually in a new movie on Apple TV, which I hear is great, called Mayday. So that one's on our watch list as well. But Brandon, you've got yourself a $50 AMC Theater gift card to go see whatever you like. What do you think you want to see?
3: I don't know yet.
0: All right.
3: Probably the Practical Magic.
0: Oh, yeah, there you go. Practical Magic 2. It looks really funny, actually. So enjoy that one on us, and thank you so much for playing the Movie Gems game. It was The Proposal on 96.1 WEJZ.
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Commercial-free in our movie hour and a new movie starring John Travolta. A movie called November 1963 about the mob's alleged ties to the Kennedy assassination. And that'll be out November 20th of this year.

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Commercial free and wrapping up our movie hour with a Hawaii Five-O movie that's in the works. It's not related to any of the TV reboots. As a matter of fact, Hawaii Five-O debuted in 1968 for 12 seasons, then again in 2010 for 10 seasons. But there's never been a big screen version. They've tried, but it's never happened. Will it happen this time? We'll keep you updated.

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Some TV notes for you this weekend. Lots of 9/11 tributes on tonight, including 8 o'clock on ABC. Tribute in Light, live from Lower Manhattan. You also have on CBS at 8 o'clock, 9/11 We Remember. And that'll be followed by Daughters of 9/11. Sunday Night Football this week, the New York Giants host the Dallas Cowboys, and we wrap up the weekend with Donnie Wahlberg hosting Best of the VMAs, iconic Vanguard performances, 9:30 CBS Sunday night.

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Commercial-free on your Friday morning. And this is out of the AI scary files. An Anthropic safety researcher warns AI could kill all humans within the next 10 years. This is the stuff we see in movies, people. By the way, that guy resigned. Also, Matt Damon weighing in that maybe AI is worth worrying about. I don't know. Are they going to wake up and do something? I guess we can only pray at this point.

0: 96.1 WEJZ, Jacksonville's best variety. 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We are just 3 minutes away from the first flight crashing into the North Tower of the World Trade Center. And we always said we would never forget, and we will not forget. I will share my story. Brian Jordan will share his story. And we remember right now.
1: Today, our fellow citizens, our way of life, our very freedom came under attack in a series of deliberate and deadly terrorist acts.

0: We will never forget here at 96.1 WEJZ, Jacksonville's best variety. It's the morning show with Yvonne here at 8:46, the very minute that the first plane crashed into the North Tower. I'm here with Brian Jordan, and I love your pin, Brian.
1: Oh, thank you. Every year.
0: The Twin Towers.
1: Every year.
0: And a flag.
1: There's a little flag in there with the Twin Towers. You know, it was probably 20-something years ago, and I don't remember, but I wear it every year
0: day. I love it.
1: And you never forget. Like, I remember it was a Tuesday morning.
0: Yep.
1: And, like everyone, like your routine, it's normal.
0: Where were you?
1: I was at my desk doing some work. No, I was at another station.
0: Okay.
1: And, there was like this report that a plane crashed in the tower, and you're like, oh, that's horrible. And then it was like, one thing after another. And then, I think it was just shock.
0: Yeah.
1: And then when you really found out the whole what was unfolding, it was sadness.
0: Mm-hmm.
1: And then I think by the end of the day, it was like anger for me.
0: Right.
1: At that time, my girls were 13, 5, and 3.
0: Wow.
1: And I thought, what the heck, went home and just like held them tight. And, but it was crazy because, I think we have a entire generation that has grown up since then who have never really experienced the uncertainty of like where that day was headed.
0: Mm-hmm.
1: And, or the short-lived unity that shined through all that despair.
0: It was so amazing how everyone came together.
1: Yeah. And you never forget.
0: Yeah.
1: It's crazy.
0: Yeah, it really is. I was in New York at the time, and I was 9 months pregnant. My first son is born 2 weeks from today. And my husband dropped me off at the ferry, the New York waterway, to cross over from the Jersey side to New York. And I got to my desk probably about 8:30 or so and was doing some work. And my husband called and he said, did you turn on your TV? Because something crazy, like a plane hit the World Trade Center. I was like, what are you talking about? Put it on. And we sat there on the phone watching. And then, of course, as with many news anchors and radio people around the world who have their TVs on and they're glued to it, you see that second plane hit and you're like, wait, whoa, this is not. So I was 9 months pregnant again. So everyone in the office just decided, let's go up to Central Park. Because you remember that a lot of stories started coming out like Times Square is next. And then you heard about the Pentagon. And then everybody was really kind of frantic.
1: Yeah.
0: So we walked up to Central Park and everybody was trying to figure out what to do. I had a cousin that lived on 57th Street at the time. I went to see him and all I wanted to do, though, was get back home to the Jersey side. And he's like, all right, I'll flag you down a taxi. So he went out and 57th Street, if you know New York, is two ways. So it's one of the rare streets in New York that's two ways. So four lanes. There was not a car on four lanes in Manhattan.
1: So eerie.
0: It was so eerie. But one taxi turned on the corner and he flagged that taxi down for me. And the taxi took me to the New York waterway, which the line to get on the ferry was about, 10, 15 blocks long. He took me to the front of the waterway. And thankfully, that's the way I commuted every day. So the guys at the front of the waterway recognized me, put me on the next ferry out. Problem was, there was no cell service back then. It wasn't like it was now,
1: right,
0: 25
1: right.
0: years ago. So I couldn't get a hold of my husband. So I just waddled myself out to the street and just started walking along. It's not a highway, but a pretty major road there in New Jersey. And my husband was just driving up and down, just hoping that I would do exactly that. And he scooped me up from there. I think the eeriest part about getting to the Jersey side that day was they had triage set up by the New York waterway waiting for survivors. And it was obviously, it was empty. And the days after, just seeing the missing person signs everywhere, that was something I'll never forget. And I had an uncle down there in the Trade Center. So we were waiting to hear from him to make sure he was okay. And thankfully he was okay. But for the 2,700 plus souls, 3,000 souls that weren't okay after everything was said and done, we pray for them and we will never forget.
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The morning show with Yvonne here at 9:05 on your Friday morning, September 11th, here at 9:05, just a couple minutes after the second tower was hit, the South Tower was hit. There are a lot of 9/11 tributes on tonight. Definitely check out some of those. 8 o'clock on ABC, 9/11 Tribute in Light, live from Lower Manhattan. Then on CBS, you have two specials, 9/11 We Remember and the Daughters of 9/11.

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0: 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The morning show with Yvonne here on this Friday morning, wrapping things up at 9:44. Lots happening in Jacksonville this weekend, that's for sure. Ron White live at the Jacksonville Center for the Performing Arts. If you like a little crazy blue-collar comedy, there you go. That's tonight. And lots of sports in town as well. You have our Jacksonville Jumbo Shrimp, their homestand this weekend, tonight and tomorrow night. They're taking on the Gwinnett Stripers. And, of course, our Jacksonville Jaguars have their first home game this Sunday at 1 p.m. there at the bank. So lots of busy things and fun things to do this weekend. And so make it a great one, my friends, when we get back together on Monday. All next week, going to give you your chance to win 4 tickets to Spooktacular. That's running select nights October 10th through the 31st at the Jacksonville Zoo and Botanical Gardens. All next week at 7:20, we'll give you your chance to win that. 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

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Notice how we all know what today is. We all know it's a Friday, but back on Tuesday, we didn't know what day it was. We didn't know what day it was on Wednesday or Thursday, but we are well aware it's a Friday. Go figure. Here's Michael Jackson.

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96.1 WEJC, Jacksonville's best variety. All right, let's take a look at this forecast because it's not looking too good tonight for the high school football. All right, just keep that in mind. Thunderstorms later this afternoon. We'll see a high of 92 with Chicago.

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Do you have a little bit of an easier day on a Friday? 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Well, if so, look at you. I mean, I wouldn't know what that world is like. 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I've got nothing else. It's Mariah Carey on 96.

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96.1 WEJC, Jacksonville's Best of Variety, with your tickets to the Pop 2000 Tour as Chris Kirkpatrick, O-Town, BB Mac, Ryan Cabrera, LFO. 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

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Do you make your bed every day? I don't. 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I go through spurts of it where I'm like, oh, yeah. In like a week, I'll do it. And then I fall off the wagon. I don't do it for months. This morning, nope, didn't do it. It's Michael Jackson on 96.1 WEJC.

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Like, I'm so curious. Like, do you have to clock out in order to take your lunch break? Like, go downstairs, get a sandwich, and then come back up and clock back in? I'm just so curious. You'll have to let me know. It's John Mellencamp on 96.1.

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And while you're at it, grab me a sandwich. 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

96.1 WEJC, Jacksonville's best variety. Courtney, thanks for listening to us on the West Side, as well as Jennifer. And Donna in Bay Meadows. Ladies, thanks for having us on during your workday. Is Dua Lipa on 96.1.

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96.1 WEJC, Jacksonville's best of variety. Thunderstorms this afternoon. You'll probably deal with it as you head home from work. We'll see a high of 92. Showers and thunderstorms tomorrow, 91. And then game day. Yep, you guessed it. Thunderstorms with a high of 92. Here's Tina Turner on 96.1.

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Laura, thanks for listening to us in Yulee. Owen in Bay Meadows and Daphne in St. John's. Guys, thanks for having us on during your workday. Here's Brian Adams.

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96.1 WEJC, the usual over the weekend weather-wise. Afternoon showers, overnight lows 76, highs around 90.

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Today is, of course, 9/11, a very tragic day in our nation's history, a tragic day for so many people personally. If you are one of those many people, God bless you. And thank you for letting me be a part of your night.

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7: Wow. 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
7: 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Check the bathroom.
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8: 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Wait!
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10: Christina, hi, this is Delilah.
11: Hi, Delilah. How are you?
10: I'm hanging in. What can I do for you tonight?
11: Well, I wrote in quite a while ago on the computer about Robert King Jr., who died at the World Trade Center, and he was a wonderful man and a father of three, and he's very well missed today.
10: And how was Robert King Jr. a part of your life?
11: He's my sister-in-law's brother, and he was a part of our family for many, many years.
10: And how many children did he leave behind?
11: Three.
10: Three kids.
11: Yes.
10: And 1,000 broken hearts.
11: Absolutely, without a doubt.
10: So on this, the anniversary of 9/11, what do you want to say in his memory, his honor?
11: That we miss you and we love you and we hope you rest in peace. And that you were very well loved. And as a matter of fact, the fireman in his firehouse, he was in the process of building, you know, fixing up his home. And they, after he died, they went there and they finished what he started. He was redoing his house over, and on his memory, they went there and they finished what he started. You know, they had a memorial today on television, and they showed his name and his picture, and it was pretty sad.
10: I will say a prayer for you and his family. Thank you for letting us know, Christina. God bless you.
11: Thank you, Delilah.
10: Bye-bye.
11: Bye-bye.

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3: 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Whatever you're doing, I'm going to be here to keep you company all night long. You're listening to Delilah.